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2: Andy Burnham is kicking off a nationwide listening tour this morning. Dave Cronin is here with more.
3: Burnham says he wants to hear directly from people, not through briefings or spreadsheets, but face-to-face. Andy's promising quick, everyday fixes along the way. First up, subscription traps. The government is fast-tracking new rules to make it far easier to cancel services and to stop companies quietly auto-renewing at higher prices.
2: The Met Office says temperatures could reach 36 degrees or higher in parts of England and Wales this week. It's as it considers rare amber or red extreme heat warnings. Police seized a limited edition Ferrari worth £3.7 million during a crackdown on antisocial driving in central London. The Met Police said 90 vehicles worth more than £8 million were seized. And Jose Mourinho has revealed he signed a contract to succeed Sir Alex Ferguson as Manchester United manager, only to tearfully back out and return to Chelsea in 2013. From Radio News Hub, I'm Johnny Holmes.
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2: Reform UK has pledged to deport all foreign nationals from British prisons. It's as leader Nigel Farage is reportedly discussing the use of prison space in countries including El Salvador and Kosovo. Andy Burnham will begin his summer cost of living tour today, pledging to provide everyday fixes for rising bills. The Prime Minister intends to spend much of the rest of August travelling the country, asking the public how the government can improve their lives. Dave Cronin has more.
3: Burnham insists this is just the beginning of his summer of fixes. Small, fast interventions, he believes, can give people some breathing space. Opponents are already sharpening their lines, suggesting the tour may rack up more miles than meaningful change.
2: Temperatures could reach 36 degrees or higher this week, with possible impacts to railway lines and power networks. The Met Office is considering issuing rare amber or red extreme heat warnings. And Jose Mourinho claims Roman Abramovich once asked him to break off from managing Chelsea to coach his failing boat cruise team. From Radio News Hub, I'm Johnny Holmes.
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2: Reform UK has pledged to deport all foreign nationals from Britain's prisons. Discussions are reportedly underway to free up prison spaces by sending offenders to El Salvador should the party gain power. Andy Burnham says he's pulling every lever to ease household bills as he kicks off a nationwide listening tour this morning. Dave Cronin is here with more.
3: Burnham says he wants to hear directly from people, not through briefings or spreadsheets, but face to face. And he's promising quick everyday fixes along the way. First up, subscription traps. The government is fast-tracking new rules to make it far easier to cancel services and to stop companies quietly auto-renewing at higher prices.
2: Half of learner drivers at 60 test centres waited more than 4 months for a driving test in June, according to DVSA figures. The DVSA says the median wait across Great Britain was 10.7 weeks. And the Met Office says temperatures could reach 36 degrees or higher in parts of England and Wales this week. From Radio News Hub, I'm Johnny Holmes.
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2: Reform UK has pledged to deport all foreign nationals from British prisons. It's as leader Nigel Farage is reportedly discussing the use of prison space in countries including El Salvador and Kosovo. Andy Burnham will begin his summer cost of living tour today, pledging to provide everyday fixes for rising bills. The Prime Minister intends to spend much of the rest of August travelling the country, asking the public how the government can improve their lives. Dave Cronin has more.
3: Burnham insists this is just the beginning of his summer of fixes. Small, fast interventions, he believes, can give people some breathing space. Opponents are already sharpening their lines, suggesting the tour may rack up more miles than meaningful change.
2: Temperatures could reach 36 degrees or higher this week, with possible impacts to railway lines and power networks. The Met Office is considering issuing rare amber or red extreme heat warnings. And Jose Mourinho claims Roman Abramovich once asked him to break off from managing Chelsea to coach his failing boat cruise team. From Radio News Hub, I'm Johnny Holmes.
0: The Night Flight on Colourful. Do you need a pick-me-up at any time of day? Well, tune in to Soulful Music Hits on Colorful. Coming up,

this moment because of what Dr. King called the fierce urgency of now. Fierce urgency of now, because we are at a defining moment in our history.

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2: Andy Burnham will begin his summer cost of living tour today, pledging to provide everyday fixes for rising bills. Dave Cronin has more.
3: Burnham insists this is just the beginning of his summer of fixes. Small, fast interventions, he believes, can give people some breathing space. But opponents are already sharpening their lines, suggesting the tour may rack up more miles than meaningful change.
2: Alleged crime boss Daniel Kinahan is spending the night in an Irish jail after being extradited from Dubai. The 49-year-old's charged with directing the activities of a criminal organisation. The Education Secretary is promising a revolution to tackle the number of young people not in education, employment or training. It's estimated nearly 60,000 18-year-olds in England will get no A-level or T-level results on Thursday. Lucy Powell says a focus on technical and vocational routes in schools could see those numbers brought down. And we could see temperatures reaching up to 36 degrees Celsius or even higher this week, as some parts of the UK are set to see their fifth heatwave of the summer. From Radio News Hub, I'm Frankie Hairsign.
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2: Andy Burnham says he's pulling every lever to ease household bills as he kicks off a nationwide listening tour this morning. Dave Cronin has more.
3: Burnham says he wants to hear directly from people, not through briefings or spreadsheets, but face to face. And he's promising quick everyday fixes along the way. First up, subscription traps. The government is fast-tracking new rules to make it far easier to cancel services and to stop companies quietly auto-renewing at higher prices.
2: Daniel Kinahan, the alleged boss of a major crime organisation, has spent the night in an Irish jail following his high-profile extradition from the UAE. The 49-year-old appeared at the Special Criminal Court last night. Academic Jason Ardes cancelled his upcoming book tour following his high-profile plagiarism row. The former University of Cambridge lecturer has faced numerous questions over his PhD thesis. His memoir is to be released at the end of the month. And some of us are bracing for the fifth heatwave of the summer, with temperatures potentially reaching above 36 degrees Celsius. From Radio News Hub, I'm Frankie Hersine.
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1: Wake up, wake up, wake up, wake up. 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

Well, a good morning to you all. I hope I find you well. It's Monday. It's Monday, the 10th of August, 2026. How you doing? We're good? I'm good. It was a good weekend. It was very busy, very sunny, and, oh, it's going to continue as well. Anyway, welcome. It's Colourful Breakfast. My name's Mac, otherwise known as the Mixed Master Mac. Welcome to the show. In today's show, we've got loads of things lined up. We've got some R&B. We've got some Afro beats. We've got some old school classics. All of that is coming to you in the next 2 hours here on Colourful Breakfast with myself, the Mixed Master Mac. Yeah, it's going to be a great week. It's going to be a great day. In fact, it's all going to be great, isn't it? Yes, of course it is. That said, you know what? Let's not waste any more time. Let's get on with it. To start our show off, we start with oldies. And so that's what we're going to do right now with this. We start the week off with this. Unlimited Touch. I hear music in the street. It's colourful.

80s oldies from 1981. Watch out, the title track from that album by Brandi Wells. Apparently she was over here recently for the very first time. Before that, you had Chaka Khan, I Know You, I Live You, of course, from 1981. And we started things off with Unlimited Touch from their album, titled Unlimited Touch, with I Hear Music in the Streets. Yes, I dedicate that one to my late brother, Robert, because he bought me that album back way back in the day when he used to work in a shop called Swan and Edgar's in the West End. And if you remember that shop, then you are old. Okay, anyway, it's Colourful Breakfast. How are you? Are you good? Right, okay, welcome to the show. Right, what's that? You know what? I've completely forgotten. It's been a great weekend. I've lost track of everything that's happening. Right, we do weather now. Yes, of course, weather. Right, so Monday, it's Monday. Hang on, why have I got to the 3rd? That doesn't make any sense. Hang on. This is really weird. Where's the 10th gone? There we go. Much better. Huh. That's very strange. Anyway, let's do this. I did refresh this page before I pulled it up, by the way. It just does resets itself for some reason. That's fine. Anyway, enough of me showing you backstage here. Right, so we're currently at 16 degrees here in London. We've got sunny intervals with light winds today. We have a high of 26 degrees. And the 26 degrees has been feeling a bit higher, I think. I think so. Anyway, it did feel a lot higher this weekend. So it's going to hit 26 around the 4 o'clock mark and remain that until about 6 o'clock this evening. So it'll be sticking around for a while. Taking a look at the rest of the country this Monday. Let's get our timings right. 7 o'clock, there we go.

0: 19 degrees in Dublin, 19 degrees in Belfast, and 19 degrees in Edinburgh. So fairly consistent on that side of the country. So overall, it's going to be warm. Once again, make sure you stay hydrated, look after some vulnerable people, because this warmth is not going away anytime soon, which is great. So I'm going to enjoy it. I can feel the heat already building. Yes, and it's still early. So you know what? I'm not going to moan about it. I'm just going to enjoy it. Hey, let's keep going with the show. Here's Incognito and This Must Be Love.
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0: You Got Love. Before that, you had Cool Million with You Can Work It Out. That was the album mix of that from 2012. And we started things off with Incognito from an album called Surreal. And This Must Be Love. Good tune. Oh, in fact, all good tunes. Yeah, very good. I enjoyed those. Yeah, lovely. Very nice. Anyway, let's see what we got birthday wise on the. Okay, a few musicians and some other people I do. I don't know who this lady is. I'm going to look her up. She's born in 2005, so I really don't know who she is. So yes, I think anybody born in this decade, I have no idea who they are unless they're relatives of mine. Young lady called Asia Ray. She was a child dancer who introduced the reality TV. Oh, God. No, never mind. Not interested. Reality shows, just don't watch them. So, not to my interest. Anyway, let's do somebody I'm really actually much more interested in. Aaron Hall. It's his birthday today, 10th of August. He was born 1964. I didn't know you were so old, Aaron. So, that means he's 62. Yes, indeed. So, yes, you know who Aaron Hall was. Of course, he was one of the lead singers for Guy, along with his brother. So, Damon. Is it Damien? Damien Hall. Yes, you know, Groove Me and all that kind of stuff and all the Jack Swingy stuff. And yeah, that's him. And I think he was doing a thing where he trains dogs as well. Yeah, I saw that. He was going to do a show, wasn't he? And he would go to people's houses dressed in this massive hat and just train these dogs. It was suddenly, they'd just literally behave immediately when he walked in the door. It's on YouTube. Go and check it out. It's a few years old now. Go check it out. In fact, there it is. It's called Aaron Hall's Dog Rehab. Yes, very interesting. It was, and I thought, this is intriguing. I don't think it ever became a thing, but yeah, you know, you never know. They could probably do it now. Anyway, that's Aaron Hall. It's his birthday today, and there's a radio presenter who, well, I shouldn't mention him at all. He's competition. Born in 1968 on this day. His name's Ricky Smiley. He does a breakfast show. But in actual fact, it was no competition at all because I'm on now and he's not on until later. Yeah. So there you go. You know, and I think his radio show, he has, what's her name in there? The hip-hop artist whose name's gone out of my head. But yes, he's got her on there. Oh, DeBrat, that's it. I think, and other people like that. And I think it's a comedy show. So there you go. And very good. So it's his birthday today, born this day in 1968. And who else shall we do? Should we leave the other two until the next hour? Yes. And we'll leave two more until the next hour because those people I know. So we'll do that. Yeah. So there you go. If you're celebrating today, many happy returns. You are in good company. Make sure you have a great day today, despite the fact that today is Monday. You know, let's make the most. In fact, let's make Monday a thing. Let's make Monday a good day. Yes, I think we should do that because, you know, far too many horrible things happen on a Monday. Yeah. So there you go. So Mondays are now much better. Yes, they're at least 18% better.
1: Color

0: Ooh, yes, No Danger. Rashaan Patterson from 2007, actually. Before that, you had Dwele with Swank featuring Monica Blair from an album called Greater Than One, 2012. And we started things off with from 2010 and Lost in Time, Eric Benet and Feel Good. I'm enjoying this music today. It's really quite nice. I'm enjoying it today, yes. And despite the fact it's getting warmer. Yes, it's getting rather warm in the studio. I'm not going to complain. It's all good. Yes. I was away at the weekend. When I say away, I went up to a Brighton because it was my mother's birthday. So we took her out for the day. And I established something which I wasn't aware of. Now, I got rid of my car back in 2016, I think, because driving in London is horrible, and I didn't really need it anymore as far as I was concerned because, you know, a lot of the time it's spent sitting in the driveway, and I thought, well, if it's going to do that, why should I pay for it? So I eventually got rid of it because I was not driving it that much, because when I had to travel out of London, and I realized it was easier for me to get to my destination and relax on the way back rather than, you know, have the stress of driving. You know how it is. So I got rid of it then, and I was sitting in this person's vehicle going up to Brighton, and these new cars are almost autonomous anyway, aren't they? People are going on about, oh, they're not really so about these cars, computers. But the simple fact of the matter is it's more computer than car these days anyway. So I was very intrigued by that. So I found that quite interesting because, you know, the guy said, this car's practically driving itself. It will stay within the lines. It's this, that. And, you know, it'll give you a nudge if you feel like it feels like you're nodding off. It's all there. And I thought, wow, this is the driving experience has changed somewhat since I started driving. Wow. So, yeah, I'm interested. Well, I'm not going to buy a car, but, you know, I think I might, you know, rent a car and see how the new driving sensation is. And tell me, do people still drive properly anymore? And when I say drive, you know, a manual car, you know, with gears, are you all going for automatics? Ah, you're so sad.
1: 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Yeah,

Jerusalem. Master KG featuring Burna Boy and Nakimbo Zakodi. I think I got that right from way back. Oh, that ended abruptly as well. That's odd. Yeah, so that's good. Good tune. Before that, Wonder Banton and Baby Oku for featuring Fioki. All right, and we start things off with, I didn't pre-read these, I'm sorry. And we start things off with Mr. Easy and Fifi. I don't know. Anyway, one of those. Go and buy it anyway, it's good. Colourful Radio News and Weather's coming up at the top of the hour, and then hour two of Colourful Breakfast with myself. I will read things beforehand, you know. I was busy. I was doing other things. I had coffee to drink and, you know, stretch my legs and that kind of thing. Anyway, I'll see you after Colourful Radio News and Weather with the brand new track of

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2: Andy Burnham will begin his summer cost of living tour today, pledging to provide everyday fixes for rising bills. The Prime Minister will spend the month travelling the country, asking the public how the government can improve their lives. Dave Cronin has more.
3: Burnham insists this is just the beginning of his summer of fixes. Small, fast interventions, he believes, can give people some breathing space. But opponents are already sharpening their lines, suggesting the tour may rack up more miles and meaningful change.
2: Elsewhere, the Prime Minister is facing pressure over a decision on drilling in the North Sea off the coast of Scotland. Environmental groups are urging him to refuse permission, but others say it could support jobs and won't make a major difference to emissions. Alleged crime boss Daniel Kinahan is spending the night in an Irish jail after being extradited from Dubai. The 49-year-old is charged with directing the activities of a criminal organisation. And The Odyssey has become the highest-grossing film of Sir Christopher Nolan's career. The adaptation of Homer's epic made more than $1.1 billion at the box office. From Radio News Hub, I'm Frankie Hersein.
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6: 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We'll be grown-ups by then.
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0: Welcome to Hour 2 of Colourful Breakfast this Monday. In this hour, we've got more of everything you heard in the last hour, but lots more of it. And of course, we've got this week's track of the week, which is the Down to the Bone, featuring Hill Street Soul.
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That's this week's track of the week, Down to the Bone, featuring Hill Street Soul, Wonderful Hillary, and Get Up and Dance. Excellent. You can hear that again in the next hour. You can hear it again on Celine C. Jordan's show as well, and all the relevant shows here on Colourful this entire week, because that's what we do for the track of the week. It always works out really well. If you have a track of the week that you'd like to nominate, which is going to be released this week or next week, or it's not necessarily this week actually, but as soon as, yeah, it's going to be released and it's going to be available to people, because that's the whole idea of playing this, so people can go and purchase it from you. Yes, yep. You can send it in to us here, music@colourfulradio.com. That's music@colourful.com. Yes, send it in to us. Be much appreciated. Yes, look forward to it. Right, let's carry on. As it's summertime, and did I hit the mic then? No, hopefully. Sorry, if I did, my apologies. As it's summertime, here's Three with the word summer in the title.

0: Did you catch them all? Yes, indeed. We have three tracks with the word summer in the title. That one, of course, Summertime by Jazzy Jeff and the Fresh Prince, because it's still summertime. Before that, you had Zan with Made It to Summer, which was a bit of soca for you, because, hey, the carnival's coming up, so you better start limbering up. Well, you should have been limbering up for that anyway. And we started things off with Lonio and The Summer of Love. Get it? Yeah, see, look. You know, we don't just throw these things together. You know, it takes a couple of minutes, at least. Yeah. Anyway, welcome. It's hour two of Colourful Breakfast with myself, the Mixmaster Mac. And let's take a quick look at what's happening weather-wise here in London, in the UK. Right, so once again, my weather has done something weird. So let's find out where it's gone. Here we go. All right, so today is the 10th of August. There you go, that's the one. And it was a great weekend, wasn't it? Yes, I will mention what I did very shortly, actually. But currently we're at 17 degrees. We've gone up to 17 degrees right now here in London. And it says here, sunny intervals and light winds. It's going to be a high of 26. Sunrise was at 5:37 this morning. And sunset is at 20:33. Yes, so it's all slipping back. But in the meantime, before it all gets all dull and dingy, which we hate, let's take a look what the rest of the weather is saying around the rest of the UK, or the British Isles, if you prefer. Okay, so right now we have 11 degrees in Edinburgh, Belfast, and in Dublin. Excuse me. I didn't mean that to happen. We have 13 degrees in Manchester, 15 degrees in Cardiff, and 18 degrees in London currently. Later on today, around the 1 o'clock mark, we're going to have 24 degrees or 26 degrees in London, 23 degrees in Cardiff, 20 degrees in Manchester, 19 degrees in Dublin, 18 degrees in Belfast, and 18 degrees in Edinburgh. That's today's weather. So if you're looking out for it, by all means, you know, prepare yourselves, dress appropriately, you know, not thick layers, please. Yes, and of course, make sure you stay hydrated. And make sure other people are staying hydrated as well. Look after people, yeah? That's the main thing for you to do. Right, let's carry on with the show, shall we? Where are we? Oh, it's reggae time.
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0: We started that reggae selection off with Skip Marley, yes, one of the Marleys, and That's Not True, featuring Damian Marley. Then you heard Work by Roman Virgo, and you just heard Jar Jar Children Rise Up, featuring Jesse Royal. That was Irie Soldier here on Colourful Breakfast. Right, so What's I meant to do? Oh, birthdays. Yeah, let me do the birthdays, then I'll mention that other thing I was going to mention in a minute. So let's take a quick look. There's a couple of birthdays I didn't mention in the last hour. I did mention it being Aaron Hall's birthday. He was born this day in 1964. And who else is, was anybody relevant? I didn't mention anybody else. Okay. So who else is there? Well, Michael Bivins. Yeah, of Belle Biv DeVoe. Yeah, Michael Bivins. He of giving Boys to Men a bit of a platform, and I think ABC as well, Another Bad Creation. Yep, Marcus Houston and 702. He's kind of gave them all a boost. So yes, he was born this day in 1968. Yes, indeed. So how does that make him? 58. If memory serves. Yeah. So there you go. He's they're all getting up there. They're all getting up there. So he's still knocking around doing stuff. I think, well, hang on, let me just see where he appeared as the basketball in the basketball crossover as the character Heart Attack. Okay, I don't know what that is. Grand Theft Auto San Andreas soundtrack. All right, anyway, yes, you know who he is. You look him up and you can find out more information about him yourself. Why am I reading it out to you? And Patty Austin, it's her birthday today as well. She was born this very day, 1950. Yes, so she's up there as well. So that's makes her 70. Hang on, you know, hang on, six. I think it is 76. Anyway, yeah, she's up there anyway. And so, do I need to tell her what she does? You know, she was, wasn't she Quincy Jones' goddaughter, I think, or something, or niece? I can't remember. One of those. Anyway, you know, but she's done everything, been everywhere. Still sounds fantastic. Looks great. So. Find out more about her, but obviously one of our favourite tracks that I've played on here, of course, was from the old Quincy Jones album, The Dude. Yeah, that album, you know, great stuff. Anyway, so if it's your birthday today and you're celebrating with these wonderful people, yes, by all means, you're in good company and enjoy your day. It's a Monday. Yeah, we're making Monday like 18% better than normally was. So I don't know why I chose 18%. Maybe it just needs that little extra because, you know, clinically, things don't go well for people on a Monday because they're so anxious about Monday and going back into the office. So don't get anxious about it, you know. And I know I'm going to say something rather controversial here, but if it's a job you truly hate, then just don't do it. Do something else.
1: No, it's all right for you to say, I've got a mortgage and I've got this.
0: Yeah, I know. I just said it. So, you know, I'm just giving you options. I don't, you don't have to follow them. Yes. Anyway, I went to Brighton over the weekend. I think I mentioned that before because my mother's birthday, she turned 91. And so we were going to, well, I had in mind there was a particular restaurant I went there to a couple of years ago when I went there. I thought, yes, let's go to that. But unfortunately, other people had different plans. They said, all right, why don't we go to, we were on the pier. We were on the pier in Brighton. So if you've ever been there, it's a pier and you have to pay to get onto the pier, £1. And I think, where does that money go? Because it certainly doesn't go on the pier. Anyway, went on there. We were down there, walked up, went up and down the pier. And we went into this, I'm not even going to say what it was. It was a restaurant. And we said, okay, they ordered the typical things you would get in Brighton, which is like fish and chips. You know, we weren't at Harry Ramsden's. We were, you know, a fair old distance away from that. So they ordered fish and chips. I said, okay, I'll do the menu. I'll take the order and then I'll go and do it. But then the guy said, all right, well, you can't get the fish and chips here. You've got to go over to that stall over there. I went, really? He went, yeah. I went, oh, okay, then fair enough. So I ordered like a chicken burger and everybody else ordered their stuff. I said, great, fantastic. So I ordered the fish and chips from the other stall, picked it all up. It was great. And by the way, I know you may have seen it on your social media. Those seagulls in that area are vicious. Yeah, they walk around with knives, you know, in gangs and start threatening you, right? And try and empty out your wallet so it gives you money. But no, they will steal from you. If you're not paying attention, it happened to my great nephew. He was having an ice cream. He's 19, so he's okay. But he was having an ice cream and he was just about to finish it off. And then he turned his head and a seagull swooped and snatched it out of his hand and it flew off. I actually saw it flying off with the cone in its hat, in its beak. And I thought, what happened there? So, yeah. So they will take your food from you. Anyway, so I went and sat down. I'm taking my time here. I really have to shut up. I went and sat down and I got my chicken burger. And I have to say, what does a chicken burger consist of? Right. Okay, this was a breaded chicken burger. I have to say, they toasted the buns to the point of, well, they were arid. Yes, they could have been, I don't know, desert buns. The chicken itself was breaded and was like a hockey puck sitting in there. And then they had underneath that some lettuce and some slices of tomato and the other rather well done bun. And I thought, not even a sauce, nothing, just nothing. Absolutely not. It was just like, really? Yeah. So that was my culinary delight for the weekend. Yeah, well, you need to lose weight anyway. Shut up. Don't need your help. But anyway, I digress. You know what? Let's get on with it. Some Afro beats. I'm talking too long. This has been about 6.5 minutes. I will see you after this with some hip hop.
2: Tap in. Tap in. Tap in. Tap in. Tap in. To colorful.

0: 8. And before that, you had Wonder Banton and Better Days. Right, coming up next, we've got some music from the Fugees. Well, when they were the Fugees Translator Crew and then became the refugee camp and then they just became the Fugees. So we're going to have three from them because we're going to try and do that as a thing, I think, as well. Anybody who went to the Roots picnic yesterday and Saturday, I hope it was good. I've had reports already. It wasn't too bad. Let me know how that was. You know, get me at the Mixmaster Mac on the IG. And I look forward to it. Listen, that's it from me. I will see you tomorrow at 7 o'clock. You have a great day. Make sure you stay hydrated. Celine C. Jordan's up at 10. Take care. Look after yourselves. Bye-bye.
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1: Andy Burnham says he's pulling every lever to ease household bills as he kicks off a nationwide listening tour this morning. Dave Cronin has more.
2: Burnham says he wants to hear directly from people, not through briefings or spreadsheets, but face-to-face. And he's promising quick everyday fixes along the way. First up, subscription traps. The government is fast-tracking new rules to make it far easier to cancel services and to stop companies quietly auto-renewing at higher prices.
1: Daniel Kinahan, the alleged boss of a major crime organisation, has spent the night in an Irish jail following his high-profile extradition from the UAE. The 49-year-old is charged with directing the activities of a criminal organisation. Crews tackling a fire in the New Forest say they'll be at the scene for the foreseeable future. More than 20 fire engines have been in attendance after a vehicle fire spread to a nearby heathland yesterday afternoon. And Bruno Guimaraes has been unveiled to Arsenal fans after completing a £75 million move from Newcastle. That's the latest from Radio News Hub. I'm Frankie Hersine.
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1: Andy Burnham will begin his summer cost of living tour today, pledging to provide everyday fixes for rising bills. Dave Cronin has more.
2: Burnham insists this is just the beginning of his summer of fixes. Small, fast interventions, he believes, can give people some breathing space. But opponents are already sharpening their lines, suggesting the tour may rack up more miles than meaningful change.
1: Some parts of the UK are bracing for their fifth heat wave of the summer, with temperatures potentially reaching above 36 degrees Celsius this week. The Met Office are said to be considering a rare extreme heat warning, while more regions could be plunged into drought today. Alleged crime boss Daniel Kinahan has spent the night in an Irish jail after being extradited from Dubai. The 49-year-old was charged with directing the activities of a criminal organisation before appearing at the Special Criminal Court in Dublin. And The Odyssey has become the highest-grossing film of Sir Christopher Nolan's career. It's made more than $1.1 billion at the box office, surpassing his previous record holder, The Dark Knight Rises. For On Radio News Hub, I'm Frankie Hersine.
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kind of vibes you need on a Monday morning, isn't it? Oof, I was, it wasn't popping, what's bouncing in my chair? That doesn't sound right, but I'm just going to leave it there. Amber Mark with Popcorn. That one was Softly. Before Amber Mark was From Jerome with Know Who I Belong To. Yep, ain't that right? And Teyana Taylor starting us off this hour with In Your Head. A very good morning to you from me, Celine C. Jordan, on this Monday. It's the 10th day of August. How did that happen? I have no idea. I don't know. It's the same question I've been asking for a while now. My goodness, time is ticking. Speaking of, Sophia Bromberg is on the way. We've got Moogies in the Afrobeat stack. We've got a bit of a throwback as well. We've got a few throwbacks and so much more. You've got to keep it locked and you've got to keep it colourful.

0: Ella May. Ella, E-L-L-A, and May is M-A-I, with the DJ Juan Cuba break intro of one of these. Amaria B.B. before Ella May with Bonjour. Speaking of Bonjour, I'm hoping to be in France in a few days. Whoop, whoop. And before Bonjour, which is, of course, hello in French, T. Coleman with You Got a Vibe. You're locked into California Radio. My name is Celine C. Jordan. And it's looking like it's not going to be as hot today as it has been of late. I mean, yesterday was like, whoa, what is going on with this weather? We've never had it like this, have we? Well, not since like the 80s, I feel like. But it's been dry this morning with sunny spells and some areas of cloud, mainly in the far north and parts of the south. And this afternoon, cloudier skies developing in the north, but dry. Looking at a low of 15 degrees Celsius up north in the Stornoway area and a high of 25 degrees Celsius down south in London town.
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0: Sophia Bromberg with Feels Like That. In brackets, it says, Girl Like Me. Mm-hmm. Carrie before Sophia. Carrie spelled K-A-R-R-I with Go. That one featured Kehlani. And Summer Walker featuring Chris Brown starting off that stack with Baby. So how has your weekend been? Have you had a good one? Mine has been pretty restful, except that I had a bedroom designer over. I tell you what, this adulting, you know, mighty God. I had a bedroom designer over from one of the well-known bedroom designer places. So not one of those flat pack build your own kind of wardrobe situations, the ones where they come and they measure the coving and they measure floor to ceiling and all of that good stuff. And let's just say I had to take a moment when I got the final price. I was like, out of mercy, I just can't understand how. Well, I can, because those things last for like 15 years and it's solid wood, and I'm getting like brass handles, and I'm getting three like units with an overhead bridge with shelves and lighting. Now that I've said it all, okay, fine, $5,000 is reasonable, but it wasn't. That's with 50% off. Adulting, you know.
1: Tap in.

Nice bit of Afro beats there. Tyler finishing that stack. Featuring Gunnar Skilbank, that was Jump. Muggies of R2Bs before Tyler with Six in Da Morning. Yep, Da. D-A. And Jaya, or Jaya, starting off that stack with Often. So it's Monday and I like to bring you a bit of motivation. I like to help you along the way, mentally, emotionally, spiritually. I can't help you physically. Actually, can I? Let me see. Challenge accepted. But when it comes to motivating you this Monday morning, I want to talk about things that you can control versus things that you can't. In fact, I don't want to talk about the things that you can't control because you can't control them. So why stress about them? So things that you can control. Come on, let's get our minds right. The goals that you set. Maybe you haven't set any goals. Have you set any goals? If you haven't, maybe set some. Your thoughts and emotions. I've got a niece who sometimes she gets a little bit erratic about things. Or I take my nephew for a driving lesson, and sometimes he's just a bit erratic with his driving. He's learning, right? He's learning. So of course he's going to be like, ah! But I always say to him, like, stop, be still, deep breath in through your nose, out through your mouth. Do it again. In through your nose, nice deep breath. And slowly blow it out through your mouth. Now, recalibrate. Think about what's ahead of you. And now go for it with a calmer mindset. How do you feel? This is...

Blackstreet featuring Teddy Riley, Baby Be Mine, a throwback from 1993. Coming after Eric Benet with Spiritual Thang, that was the remix from 1996. And SWV, starting off that R&B throwback stack from 1997, Love Like This. I do believe that one came from the album Release Some Tension. I tell you what, release some tension by thinking about the things that you can control. You can control the media you consume. I know it's very addictive and it's so easy to scroll, but it's not doing you any good, is it? So the media that you consume, that is within your control. Maybe pack it in a little bit. How about this? Owning up to your mistakes. Mercy, that one. We're fast approaching 11 o'clock. Your updates, they're on the way. Over the other side, let's get Shayla Prosper. Let's get reggae. Let's get Hen Roshan and, of course, some gospel. Keep it locked. Keep it colourful.

Brooklyn to Philly, Broad Street, Flatbush, get busy. New summer anthem, Eric and Richie. I see beads of sweat dripping down tummies. Rectums and Daisy Dukes look yummy. I'm in that drop top with sweet cakes pumping in. Old school Buick sitting on Kiefer Sutherland's before the 16 figure out the riddle.

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2: Andy Burnham says he's pulling every lever to ease household bills as he kicks off a nationwide listening tour this morning. Dave Cronin is here with more on the Prime Minister's summer push.
3: Burnham says he wants to hear directly from people, not through briefings or spreadsheets, but face to face. And he's promising quick everyday fixes along the way. First up, subscription traps. The government is fast-tracking new rules to make it far easier to cancel services and to stop companies quietly auto-renewing at higher prices.
2: Crews tackling a fire in the New Forest say they'll be at the scene for the foreseeable future. It's the latest in a series of wildfires across the UK after a period of prolonged dry and hot weather. Ukraine have launched a huge drone attack deep into Russia, killing at least 12 people. It was targeting an oil refinery around 750 miles east of the Ukrainian border. And three continental football confederations have issued a joint statement on FIFA president Gianni Infantino, saying he's broken their trust. From Radio News Hub, I'm Frankie Hersine.
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0: Oh my goodness, that is how you start a brand new hour. Down to the Bone was the name of the artist there. Get Up and Dance. Ooh, and that one featured Hill Street Soul playing for you right here on Colourful Radio on this marvellous Monday. What makes it marvellous? That's up to you to decide. I love that that song there is our track of the week. How marvellous is that? That we're going to hear it several times. Love it.
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Do you believe in soulmates? I think I used to. I don't know about now. And if you do believe in soulmates, can you only have one? I don't know, like, how does it work? That track was Soulmate by Shayla Prosper, playing after Whitney Houston with Exhale. You know that one? Shoop, shoop, shoop. Can you believe that that song's, I was going to say 21 years. Is it 21 years old? 1995 is when that track came out. My goodness. And Jagged Edge starting off that slow jam stack with Walked Out of Heaven. I mean, you've got to be absolutely insane to walk out of anywhere that you consider heaven. Do you know what I mean? It's Monday, the 10th day of August. My name is Celine C. Jordan, and it's great to have your listening ears. Thank you for

0: Kiara with We Roll. That was the remix with Lil Wayne, Chris Brown and Youngbloods. Chris Brown, you know, I keep seeing stuff online and I'm like, Christopher, are you okay? Because you look like you are out of control. I'm sure he's very much in control, but my goodness, my eyes bleed after seeing his stuff. Maybe I should, I don't know, I've got to fix my algorithm. Before Kiara was Janet Jackson. I reckon Kiara probably modelled a lot of herself off of Janet, because Janet is one of the goats. Yep, one of the greatest of all time. Pleasure Principle. Oh. But that track there was Pillow Talk, playing after Reggie Myricks with The Sweetest. And that one was the Nigel Lewis mix featuring Tai Juan. You're locked in to Colourful Radio. My name is Celine C. Jordan, and thank you for tuning in on this Monday morning. It's the 10th day of August. Can you Adam and Eve it? The 10th day of August already.
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0: That was delicious. Quite enjoyed that. Natural Vibrations, Put a Little Love. JC Lodge before that one with Love is Blind. I think so, you know. And Frankie Paul starting off that reggae stack with Love Thang. Yeah, another song that has Thang in the title. What was the one before? I can't remember. But let's have a look at what's going on weather-wise today. Looking like it's kind of cool up north. Getting warmer the further down south we go. Dry this morning. Sunny spells in some areas of cloud, mainly in the far north and parts of the south. And this afternoon, cloudier skies developing in the north, but dry. 15 degrees is the low in Stornoway, 19 in Belfast, 24 in Plymouth, 27 is the high in London town.
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good time with the titty. 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

0: Intense. Hen Roshan with Feel It. And yep, I sure did. Asake before Hen Roshan with Skating. Playing for you right here on Colourful Radio. My goodness, the time is ticking. And I want to bring you some gospel. But first, let me remind you to think about the things that you can control versus the things that you can't. Yep, Motivational Monday. That's my motivation for you. Think about the things that you can control, your thoughts and emotions, the goals you set, the media you consume, how you treat others even. Sometimes that can wear you out. If you've treated somebody in a way that is not usually your norm, own up to your mistakes, the boundaries that you set, and if you don't have any, set them. You can control how you spend your free time. You can control how you handle challenges, how much effort you put into things. You can control how you speak to yourself. Ooh, come on, let's do it.
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2: The government has condemned the reckless and dangerous tactics used by people smugglers. It's after a record 230 migrants arrived after crossing the Channel to the UK in a single boat. Next, we could see temperatures reaching up to 36 degrees Celsius or even higher this week. Frankie Hersine has more.
3: Some parts of the UK are set to see their fifth heatwave of the summer in what's been a period of unprecedented hot and dry weather. Half of England and all of Wales has been plunged into drought. More areas could be declared today. Health officials have warned of the effect on vulnerable people in the upcoming hot weather, with significant impacts possible in health and social care settings.
2: Meanwhile, an 18-year-old man has died after getting into difficulty in the sea in East Sussex. Sussex police say emergency services were called to Tambour Sands Beach just before 7 p.m. on Sunday. And Scottish bus operators will be given £2.7 million to help with the rising cost of fuel. The Transport Secretary Stephen Flynn says fuel hikes pose a real risk to services. That's the latest from Radio News Hub. I'm Tanita Sims.
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1: The government has condemned the reckless tactics used by people smugglers. That's after a record 230 migrants arrived after crossing the Channel to the UK in a single boat. Next, some parts of the UK are bracing for their fifth heatwave of the summer. Temperatures are potentially reaching above 36 degrees Celsius. Marie Christopher Davis's family keeps horses on their farm.
2: The main issue at the moment is just a lack of decent grass. There's just nothing growing in the fields at the moment for the summer grazing. Normally, we'd turn them out for the summer and not have to supplement with hay, but we're having to put out quite a bit of hay, so it's costing us more than normal.
1: Crews tackling a fire in the New Forest say they'll be at the scene for the foreseeable future. It's the latest in a series of wildfires across the UK after a period of prolonged dry and hot weather. And Olympic gold medalist Tabitha Stoker is the 13th celebrity announced for Strictly Come Dancing 2026. The skeleton racer most famously won gold at the 2026 Winter Olympic Games. That's the latest from Radio News Herb. I'm Tanita Sims.
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1: Amber heat health alerts have been issued for most of England as temperatures are forecast to soar in the mid-30s again this week. Marie Christopher Davis is a horse owner. She says it's causing a number of problems.
2: We're really worried about the yield as well for hay. We don't have enough grazing to be able to make our own hay, so we have to buy it from suppliers around us. They're already saying that they're not likely to have the usual supply that we had. We struggled last year as well.
1: Next, the government has condemned the reckless and dangerous tactics used by people smugglers. It's after a record 230 migrants arrived after crossing the Channel to the UK in a single boat. Downing Street says it's not possible to exempt one or two offenders convicted of manslaughter from early release. It's over pressure because of the eligibility of PC Andrew Harper's killers to be freed from prison from January. And a new treatment for allergy sufferers made from house dust mites has been approved for use by the NHS in Scotland. The drug's manufacturers have hailed it as a major milestone in treatment. That's the latest from Radio News Hub. I'm Tanita Sims.
0: Coming up, gourmet sounds, warm vibes.
3: Class, it's been reported that if we keep using water like we are now, by 2055 we could be short by 5 billion litres a day.
4: 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We'll be grown-ups by then.
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2: Amber heat health alerts have been issued for most of England as temperatures are forecast to soar into the mid-30s again this week. Marie Christopher Davis's family keep horses on their farm.
3: We're having to top up our summer grazing with our winter hay now, which means we're already dipping into our winter supplies. And then there won't be enough to cut for our winter supply. So hay prices, I think, are just going to rocket again this winter, and it's going to be really expensive.
2: Meanwhile, a major theme park in London has been forced to close for the danger in the middle of the school summer holidays because of a burst water main in the area. The government has condemned the reckless and dangerous tactics used by people smugglers. That's after a record 230 migrants arrived after crossing the Channel to the UK in a single boat. An Olympic gold medalist, Tabitha Stoker, is the 13th celebrity announced for Strictly Come Dancing 2026. The skeleton racer most famously won gold at the 2026 Winter Olympic Games. That's the latest from Radio News Hub. I'm Tanita Sims.
0: Coming up, Gourmet Sounds, warm vibes.
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0: Coming up,

money speaking for itself, I call it fortune tell. Fire top from a that work at corporate sales. Chinchilla, Ushanka, we skiing out at Courchevel. Breaking news, they try to kill him, but the boy prevails. I leave for tour and

bragging like this verse in parentheses. I'm giving hits to on some, don't even mention it. Like, don't even worry about it. Like, get me back whenever. Or don't, you know. It is what it is, I guess. Yeah. Look, you young boys, take some of that money.

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1: Firefighters are tackling a blaze on an industrial estate in Corby. They were called just after 2 p.m. this afternoon and multiple crews are on the scene. Meanwhile, more than 120 firefighters are continuing to tackle a blaze on internationally protected heathland in the New Forest National Park. The area hit by the blaze, which started after a van caught fire on the nearby A31 on Sunday, is home to a number of rare species. Reform UK say they'll prepare thousands of pages of legislation before the next general election that could help keep criminals in prison for longer. Their leader Nigel Farage announced the plans.
2: In the wake of the PC Harper case, the Prime Minister's instincts were, well, of course, they shouldn't be released early.
1: And it's been ruled a radio station that accidentally announced the King had died had breached Ofcom rules. Radio Caroline apologised in May when the messages were played after the national anthem and 16 minutes of silence. That's the latest from Radio News Hub. I'm Holly Hughes.
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1: Cloudy in parts with some patchy rain moving in. Dry elsewhere though with clear spells and a few mist and fog patches with lows of 9 degrees Celsius.
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4: Class, it's been reported that if we keep using water like we are now, by 2055 we could be short by 5 billion litres a day.
5: Hold on, miss. 2055? We'll be grown-ups by then.
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0: Fitching Zlatan, this one's called Killing Them. Stay with me, I've got more.

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0: This is Dave featuring Bunny Boy. This one's called Location. Keep it right here. 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
1: If you send me the location, then I'll be right there. 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

0: rapper name. 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Bounce that shit. Make it go. Triple A.
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1: A powerful 7.4 magnitude earthquake has struck Western Colombia. It's shaken the South American nation and neighboring Ecuador, prompting people to evacuate homes and buildings. A police federation chief is considering legal action against the government. It's because PC Andrew Harper's killers are set to be released in January as part of measures to tackle prison overcrowding. Some parts of the UK are bracing for their fifth heatwave of the summer. Marie Christopher Davis runs a family horse farm. She says the weather is having a huge impact financially.
2: I think our main issue at the moment is just a lack of decent grass. There's just nothing growing in the fields at the moment for the summer grazing. Normally, we'd turn them out for the summer and not have to supplement with hay, but at the minute, we're having to put out quite a bit of hay.
1: And Anne Widdecombe's funeral service will take place on Wednesday at the Catholic Abbey where she regularly worshipped. The 78-year-old former MP died in July after head injuries caused by a hammer at her home in Dartmoor. That's the latest from Radio News Hub. I'm Holly Hughes.
0: Colourful weather.
1: Cloudy in parts with some patchy rain moving in. Dry elsewhere though with clear spells and a few mist and fog patches with lows of 9 degrees Celsius.
0: Coming up, Colourful Drive. 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
11: Yes, sounds of no other than down to the bone right now. This one's called Get Up and Dance featuring Hill

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1: 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Keep it right here.

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1: At least 47 people have been killed and dozens of buildings collapsed in cities across Western Colombia after a powerful 7.4 magnitude earthquake struck the South American nation. Tanita Sims reports.
2: Locals have fled as far as the capital of Bogota, as others were left trapped under debris. The epicenter was in San Jose del Palmar, a community of about 4,800 people. The quake was also felt in neighbouring Ecuador and Panama, though minimal damage was reported there.
1: A Reform UK plan to increase the number of prisoners while sending foreign national offenders to jails abroad will be net cost neutral. That's what the party's Home Affairs spokesman says. Zia Yusuf joined Reform UK leader Nigel Farage at a London press conference, where the pair set out their proposal to depart foreign national offenders to El Salvador and Kosovo. And a record 230 migrants have arrived in the UK after crossing the Channel in a single boat. The government condemned the smugglers' tactics as reckless and dangerous. That's the latest from Radio News Hub. I'm Holly Hughes.
0: Colourful weather.
1: Cloudy in parts with patchy rain moving in. Dry elsewhere with clear spells developing and a few shallow mist and fog patches possible by morning. Lows of 9 degrees Celsius.
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0: Well, yes, sure. This is Umbre, track entitled

0: nights like this. Keep it right here, keep it colorful. Let's go.
1: Soulful music hits. Hits.
0: Yes, sure. Sound of no other than Fido right now. 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
1: 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This one's called Better Late Than Never. Keep it right here. Keep it colorful. I got more for you. Stay with me.

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1: Yes, sure. We have one by Nico B and Evil Gene. This was called Beginner's Luck.
2: It was me that did it. 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Made six figs in minutes. 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
1: Right now, we got Olamide. This one's called Metaverse. Shame. Keep it right here, keep it colorful. 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
2: Oh my God.

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2: Over 70% of the UK is experiencing flash drought. That's according to the Environment Agency in the wake of low rainfall and higher temperatures. At least 69 people have been killed and dozens of buildings collapsed in cities across Western Colombia. It's after a powerful 7.4 magnitude earthquake, which has forced people to evacuate their homes as far as the capital of Bogota. A record 230 migrants have arrived in the UK after crossing the channel in a single boat. The government's condemned the smugglers' tactics as reckless and dangerous. And Reform UK say they'll prepare thousands of pages of legislation before the next general election that could help keep criminals in prison for longer. Their leader Nigel Farage announced the plans.
3: That Labour have inherited a very, very difficult situation. But they don't appear to have the imagination or the will to solve it. And that is where keeping criminals behind bars, that is where this document comes in.
2: 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I'm Holly Hughes.
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1: A powerful 7.4 magnitude earthquake has struck western Colombia, killing over 70 people. It's shaken the South American nation and neighboring Ecuador, prompting people to evacuate homes and buildings. AI videos of fruits and vegetables committing gory acts of violence are spreading extremist agendas on TikTok. That's according to researchers. Jonathan Deutsch reports.
2: The clips breach the social media platform's policies that ban extreme violent material. Masked by a cute aesthetic, some of the videos carry messages from extremist organizations like the so-called Islamic State Group. The experts from GNET are calling on TikTok to develop countermeasures to effectively limit the content.
1: A police federation chief is considering legal action against the government. It's because PC Andrew Harper's killers are set to be released in January as part of measures to tackle prison overcrowding. And amber heat health alerts have been issued for most of England as temperatures are forecast to soar into the mid-30s again this week. That's the latest from Radio News Hub. I'm Holly Hughes.
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I'm the Selected DJS with you for the next 2 hours. Starting off this week, oh my, in fine style, Tina Marie.

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The much-missed Tina Marie behind the groove. Track released 1980.

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A busy, busy show this week. A lot to pack in, including Harvey Mason, Do You Take My Love? The original 12-inch mix. Do you know, I've changed the running order for this show 3 times now.

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1: Tune. Harvey Mason, Do You Take My Love? 1977 release. On various albums, including The Legacy of Funk. From one tune to another. The Jones Girls, You're Gonna Make Me Love Somebody Else. 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

0: 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I am DJ S.
1: Playing the good stuff, the real stuff, the stuff they call music. You know what I'm saying?
2: The Jones Girls. You're Gonna Make Me Love Somebody Else, released 1979. Track taken from the album The Jones Girls. I have played the longer 12-inch version in the past. That, the shorter 4.5-minute version. I hope your week was good. Mine? Bills, bills, bills. You know how it goes. This month, car tax, car service, car insurance, etc., etc., etc. Get your violins out. Another heat wave in the south and southeast of England this week, the 5th, I believe. Temperatures up to 36 degrees Celsius, 97 degrees Fahrenheit. Please take extra care of your loved ones if they are susceptible to the heat. Delroy Wilson. What is man? What a question.
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What Is Man? Delroy Wilson, released 1973. Tracks on the album 12 The Hard Way, released 1988. Jermaine Hawkins, What Shall I Do?

0: Sounds new? It's not, believe it or not. 2007 that track was released. Lamone, Hanging Out, track taken from the album Eclectically Speaking.
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2: Don Covey, Seesaw, 1965 release. Last week's show definitely struck a chord with many of you. One for the archives, I think. Yeah, I really enjoyed it. Thank you for all your messages. Thank you, Wayne Jones in Felton, Middlesex, for your message saying you enjoyed the track with the rewind, the Blues Busters' Wings of a Dove. Mike in Woking, your message made me laugh. Did I hear my name mentioned? Yes, yes, yes, you did. Hello to friend of the show, David Yeboah in London. Hang in there, my friend. Stay strong. Hello to Gianluca Lazzari. I hope I've got your surname right, Gianluca. I don't know where in the world you're based. However, welcome to the Selective Collective family. Thank you for taking the time to message me. Thank you for listening to the show.
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2: 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Arlene died recently, aged 84.

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1: The Chantels may be released December 1957 in the US, February 1958 in the UK. We paid tribute to Arlene Smith, lead singer of doo-wop group The Chantels in the 1950s. Arlene died recently, aged 84.
2: This

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Susan Cadogan, Hurt So Good, 1974 in Jamaica. Take a

0: Susan. Cadogan Hurt So Good, released 1974 in Jamaica, 1975 in the UK. Track reached number 4 on the UK singles chart, 1975. Oh, I hope my voice lasts for the rest of the show. Hay Fever. Time now for Pancho's pick, your friend of mine, Martin Pancho, with another track from his vast music collection.
1: Pancho's pick, your friend and mine, Martin Pancho, colorful.
2: Hey DJS and a selective collective family, hope you're well. 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
2: 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Or is it just me?

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2: Joya Landis, Moonlight Lover Rewind, plus overlapping with Dennis Al Capone, Wake Up Jamaica, overlapping with Joya Landis, Moonlight Lover towards the end. You're not going to be able to buy that. Another ting and ting I did. That's how it goes. Joya Landis released 1968 on the Treasure Isle record label in Jamaica, 1969 on Trojan Records in the UK. Tracks on the album, Treasure Isle Records, The Ultimate Collection. Dennis Al Capone, Wake Up Jamaica, released 1973.
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2: Time now for You Say We Play. You say what you want to hear. If we've got it, we'll play it. As simple as that, as long as the track is broadcastable. There are two You Say We Play tracks this week. One this hour, the other the next. This hour is requested by Mike in Woking. Imagination so good, so right. Taking us up to the news. Keep it colourful. Keep it selective collective. More from me in hour two.

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1: Almost three quarters of England is in flash drought as a dry start to August follows the country's driest July on record. The East Midlands, Lincolnshire and Northamptonshire, Kent and East Sussex and Solent and the South Downs have become the latest areas to move into drought. A powerful 7.4 magnitude earthquake has struck Western Colombia, killing over 100 people, trapping residents under debris of collapsed buildings and forcing people to evacuate their homes as far as the capital, Bogota. A former anti-Semite hired as a party adviser by Conservative leader Kemi Badenoch has apologised to a Labour politician he harassed. Joshua Bonehill Payne was convicted in 2016 of racially aggravated harassment against Labour peer Baroness Luciana Berger, who's Jewish. And the SNP lacks vision under John Swinney. That's what a former party MP has claimed, with Joanna Cherry insisting it needs a sea change before it could succeed in winning independence for Scotland. That's the latest from Radio News Hub. I'm Holly Hughes.
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1: 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We're in hour number two. Starting this hour, Investigators, Woman, I Need Your Love In.

I cannot believe it's taken me a whole year to play Investigators, Woman I Need Your Love In. What? Just shows you so many good tracks around, including this one. We continue, Dennis Brown.

Dennis Brown, Have You Ever Been In Love? Released 1981 as a 12-inch, 1983 as a 7-inch single. 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Time now, gospel lovers, for the First Lady of Gospel. Need no introduction, however, to those unfamiliar with gospel music, Miss Mahalia Jackson, the old rugged cross.

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4: The First Lady of Gospel, Miss Mahalia Jackson, The Old Rugged Cross, released 1966-1968. Those of you who've listened to The Selective Collective for a while will know I've played the Sanchez version. Time now for our second You Say We Play track this week, requested by Gianluca Lazzari. As I said earlier, Gianluca, I hope I've pronounced your surname correctly. You wanted to hear Sierra featuring Missy Elliott, One Two Step. I've taken one or two words out.

0: Ciara, featuring Missy Elliott, 1-2-Step. Yes, I had to take a few words out. Thank you, Gianluca, for requesting that particular track released 2004. You can find it on the album Goodies, Ciara's debut album. Billie Holiday, Nina Simone, right up there when it comes to blues. God Bless the Child on the Selective Collective. I'm the selector, DJS.
1: Them that's got shall have, them that's not shall lose. So the Bible said, and it still is news. Mama may have, Papa may have, but God bless the child that's got his own.

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1: First time play on the Selective Collective, Billie Holiday, God Bless the Child, recorded May 1941, released 1942. Time now for this week's Enter End Track. This is where I play an extended track with no chat from me at the start, no chat from me at the end. This week's sweet treat, Candido, Jingo, 12-inch mix.
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0: Candido Jingo 12-inch mix. This week's Sweet Treat, released 1979. The 100 cricket, some good matches, although coming towards a close for this year. Mind you, some feisty ones too, with some bad tempers out there. Football changes still going on. Vinicius Jr., tut, played Arsenal big time for more Euros at Real Madrid. I'm surprised he decided to stay, given the Mourinho hoo-ha. You know, I sent an email about booking a meal for Christmas. Can you believe it?
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2: 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If you're into rare groove, jazz, hip hop, and more, that is the place to go. Right here on Colourful. I'm sure I heard him play ragga last week. I hadn't heard ragga music in years. I'll be back next week, same time, same place. Voice permitting, of course. Hope you can join me then. We'll do it differently next week to celebrate our first anniversary. Keep it colourful.
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0: Just put your arms around me and hold me like you used to.
1: I wanna hold you tight.
0: Tell me, Rick, everything's gonna be alright.

Sade by Your Size. Freddie Jackson, Have You Ever Loved Somebody? Rick James, Tina Marie, Fire and Desire. The Commodores, Zoom. Don't forget, Monday nights after the 10 o'clock news, the Shoulder Shakers Show. 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Bye-bye.

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1: Almost three quarters of England is in flash drought as a dry start to August follows the country's driest July on record. The East Midlands, Lincolnshire and Northamptonshire, Kent and East Sussex and Solent and the South Downs have become the latest areas to move into drought. A powerful 7.4 magnitude earthquake has struck western Colombia, killing over 100 people, trapping residents under debris of collapsed buildings and forcing people to evacuate their homes. The epicentre was in San Jose del Palma, which has a community of about 4,800 people. A former anti-Semite hired as a party advisor by Conservative leader Kemi Badenoch has apologised to a Labour politician he harassed. Joshua Bonehill Payne was convicted in 2016 of racially aggravated harassment against Labour peer Baroness Luciana Berger, who's Jewish. And the SNP lacks vision under John Swinney. That's what a former party MP's claimed, with Joanna Cherry insisting it needs a sea change before it could succeed in winning independence for Scotland. That's the latest from Radio News Hub. I'm Holly Hughes.
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The rhythm of the streets. 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From sunlight to skyline. From sunrise to sighs. Every block got a story. 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
2: Firefighters are preparing to work into the night as they tackle a devastating blaze on internationally protected heathland in the New Forest National Park. The fire started after a van caught light on the nearby A31 near Ringwood on Sunday. The mother of PC Andrew Harper has asked the Prime Minister to meet with her and explain why her son's killers can't be exempt from the government's early release scheme. It comes after Downing Street said it's not possible to exempt one or two offenders convicted of manslaughter. And AI videos of fruits and vegetables committed gory acts of violence are spreading extremist agendas on TikTok. That's according to researchers. Jonathan Deutsch reports.
3: The clips breach the social media platform's policies that ban extreme violent material. Masked by a cute aesthetic, some of the videos carry messages from extremist organizations like the so-called Islamic State Group. Animated foods use guns and axes to kill their enemies in some videos, while other videos are linked to specific criminal groups.
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2: Almost three quarters of England is in flash drought as a dry start to August follows the country's driest July on record. The East Midlands, Lincolnshire and Northamptonshire, Kent and East Sussex and Solent and the South Downs have become the latest areas to move into drought. A powerful 7.4 magnitude earthquake has struck western Colombia, killing over 100 people, trapping residents under debris of collapsed buildings and forcing people to evacuate their homes. The epicentre was in San Jose del Palmar, which has a community of about 4,800 people. A former anti-Semite hired as a party advisor by Conservative leader Kemi Badenoch has apologised to a Labour politician he harassed. Joshua Bonehill Payne was convicted in 2016 of racially aggravated harassment against Labour peer Baroness Luciana Berger, who's Jewish. And the SNP lacks vision under John Swinney. That's what a former party MP's claimed, with Joanna Cherry insisting it needs a sea change before it could succeed in winning independence for Scotland. That's the latest from Radio News Hub. I'm Holly Hughes.
1: The Night Flight on Colourful. 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
1: Prime Minister Andy Burnham has asked his Justice Secretary to work through options to prevent the early release of PC Andrew Harper's killers. Jesse Cole and Albert Bowers were sentenced to 13 years for manslaughter. Meanwhile, Nigel Farage has told a press conference that Reform UK Chairman Lee Anderson will visit El Salvador. It's part of talks to see whether the country could house foreign national offenders.
2: We did our best last year in an August campaign to try and raise the salience of the issue. And we are in no doubt as a party that Britain now is lawless.
1: Heat health alerts are coming into force across England as the UK braces for its fifth heatwave of the year. Temperatures are forecast to reach 36 degrees on Thursday after the country's driest July on record. John Swinney has announced £3 million to support island community projects. The cash will support 13 projects across 12 islands over the next year. And British sprinter Amy Hunt stormed to 100 metres gold on the first day of the European Athletics Championships in Birmingham. From Radio News Hub, I'm Johnny Holmes.
0: The Night Flight. On colorful, soulful music. 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
0: The world's home for soulful music hits. Coming up.